upon a time that there lived a man in the palace. Thousands of nights has passed, where he gathered a rose under the moonlight all alone. The night has finally come. He had to perform a ritual, a special ritual for his lover to come back before the full moon ends. A special night that wouldn't come again for another thousand of nights.

0: second half.
1: Oh, we just wrapped a video for Don't You Worry, directed by Director X. Black Eyed Peas featuring Shakira and David Guetta. So this whole thing is like a global event. We shot in Barcelona, we shot in Los Angeles.
2: I am Director X. This video is really something special. I mean, you got Black Eyed Peas.

0: Check, check. 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
1: Ain't no smoke in here. Everything is clear in here.
0: Yo, I can't even breathe in here.
1: 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You tripping.
2: 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It's been a minute. This probably should have happened a while ago. 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We're here now, though.

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Now niggas is copying, niggas be out with the wall on the top. Give me a pass, I conquer it. This ain't the time for pondering. You niggas is slandering, this real shit niggas be honoring. You looking for followers and not watching my niggas that's

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Steve Jobs, but again, I'm smart. In due time, niggas newbie mine. Sure ignore, go fight him the minute sign. If you looking for the facts, I'm a nigga to find. Young nigga so crack in the middle of fine. In the face of this crimping, Long Beach DC's is different. Four men with the put on, still getting bread with the niggas I put on. Yeah, yeah, I put my hood on. Shit got cold, I put my hood on. Yeah, yeah. Marshall and Calvin, both from the gutters like public housing. Now we're performing for hundreds of thousands, wearing no makeup, but we

No matter how good you think somebody is, always protect your heart. There's no such thing as a perfect relationship because there's no such thing as perfect people. So just learn from it and move forward.